0: اینه که میتونه در این زمینه اعتماد برانگیز بشه.
1: I've gone through airports and heard Iranians come up to me and they say, General Clark, when can Iran be free? And I ask them, are you willing to go there and fight? They say, well, no, I'm a dentist in California.
2: So that's why you support children? That's why you support MEK, because they're a group of action. Is that what you're saying?
1: I'm saying they are seem to be the only group around which can be coalesced the forces that will bring an end to the terrorist regime.
0: وقت بخیر و خدا نگهدار.